0: configuring the
1: plus leaving in. Left Leland unit, I couldn't copy your traffic.
0: So again, this is Leland Rescue 5. We're going to take that traffic for engine 3, third direct. We'll be in route.
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1: Copy. So, we'll be investigating. Establishing first, you can move.
0: 10-4.
2: Copy, there, 0-0, we're handling something here,
0: 9-11, 10-4.

Speak on Medic 14, is me back in service, refusal obtained to AMA. Are we close to any other impending calls? See y'all later, can you hear us?

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I have a little... Head to standby. 10-4.

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2: 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It's going to be left assist only. We'll take 211-17. Control, 10-4. Because I think it's going to be 4-1-2.

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0: Actually, the low activation has been reset. We'll be back in service. Command terminated.
1: 10-4.

0: Seacomb for Medic 6.
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1: 10-4.

0: You got a question for me? This is my function. Systems are reset. Return to command, 6-4-2-0.
1: Perfect.

0: Hi, Colin Progress, North Hemingway, Manassas. We are at the Piggly Wiggly off of the first Leland exit.
1: Hey, number EMS 33. I kind of believe they're going to be closer to this chest pain at Elston Court.
2: 10-4.
1: Seacom, new hand over EMS 33.
2: Good.
1: Response to a donor level chest pain at... Correct, this could be a Charlie level chest pain at 627 Elfin Court. 627 Elfin Court. This could be a cross street of Westport Drive for an 88-year-old female, conscious and breathing. Previous cardiac issues.
0: Copy, where now?
1: 10-4.
2: 14 will maintain North Hampton.
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0: 什么?
2: 6 medic 12, medic 100, reference to the cardiac arrest on Seaport Lane. Be advised, patient is awake, sim is not going to be an arrest.
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0: think I'm Rookie 5. 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We're in route.
1: 10-4, just be advised, the caller is refusing to leave the residence. She doesn't know where the source of the smoke is coming from. There are two disabled elderly individuals. I'm going along further.
0: Check out, I'm showing Nevada engine 72 en route.
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0: Hey, I'm Mav 1. Send me out the legal traffic search fire. 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
0: I have to a small residential, nothing showing from the exterior. You can show Lena to do with Leesburg Command.
2: Okay. I got Lena's truck, but he's on the 21st truck.

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1: Come here, bud. 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I'll leave. Very good.
0: Go for it.

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1: 914.
2: Speaker on local, San Jose.
1: Good.
2: Have we been canceled?
1: This time. Speaker on Leaper, command.
3: 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You're clear.

0: 5 London 3, do you have an Uncle Center, please, clear out the phone.
1: And I ran as well as clear.
0: Step one.

0: He's on the National Bus 76 back in service.
1: Okay.
2: Bus 77 same traffic.
1: 10-4.

0: You got me to PRV one spot. Thanks, sir.
1: Have a
2: about command.
1: Come forth.

10-4, BSL Engine 1, just be advised. The caller stated that there is a tree down blocking one lane of traffic a mile south of River Road and Doris Way. We received one call.

0: Recon, got my show 118, single story resting structure, nothing physical. Still 16 and 12 gas mask, we'll be out of this.
1: Tower 110-4, just be advised, received call from an alarm company, they advise that someone was an accidental.

0: Mexicom, involved Chief War.
1: Okay.
0: We're receiving additional calls. One is going to be at Dawes Creek and the other near Funston for trees down in the right-hand lane.
1: Again, 4, I should be closer to them. If you would reactivate my department, I'll also be advised to do that hail.
0: 10-4.

0: Yeah, it's again.
1: We have County 385 on scene with the tree down River Road, Dawes Creek. They advise that it's between Funston and Dawes Creek, about a half mile from Funston, and they will need a chainsaw.
0: Campbell, on River Road between Funston and Dawes Creek, correct?
1: 10-4, sir.
0: 10-4, I should be doing shortly.
1: Okay.
0: Stay calm, be yourself, there.
1: VFL brush unit, you didn't come through.
0: VFL brush 2, in and out.
1: VFL brush 2. CCOM, we went on in 3.
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1: Fire on scene, advise that the fire is out at this time. And be advised, it will be right at mile marker 42.

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2: We talked about this. If you removed it, put it in the garage, you said, oh, we don't need a splinter though.
1: Careful.
2: Again, T4 will be splintered.
1: Careful. Are those two separate calls or one in the same?
2: Yeah, I believe they're one in the same.
1: Careful.

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0: VSL brush 2 and route.
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1: 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Currently at the club in the kitchen.
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2: 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We'll meet you there.
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1: 10-4, I'm showing you. 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

0: acting on Medic 4. Cool, go ahead. This is a short current traffic unknown problem at East McAllen Joint. We're unable to locate anyone.
1: We got McAllen 81.
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1: Sure, I'll unit service. I'll have a locate.
0: Perfect.

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0: 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We're going to be okay on scene. 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We're going to be waiting Hudson's arrival.
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0: 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Chick-fil-A afternoon at Southeast 61st Street in front of the food line.
1: 10-4, I have him on the line now. We'll get PD front.

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1: Medic 1, 10-4. 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
0: Don't correct.

Yeah, I'm sure there's going to be some minor damage in the road. But... you show one lane, make sure you check that.

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0: Econ Engine 5171, correction, Leland Engine 1's arrival on scene. I have a medium one single residential structure, nothing showing. I have occupants standing outside, and I'll have Force Metal Command slowing all in incoming mutually.
1: 10, sorry, I copied. You want slowing mutually?
0: Yes, ma'am. Slow all mutually.
1: 10 for CCOM all units responding to Delta traffic, single residential structure fire on Horse Middle Way. Slow your traffic.
2: 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Air Force 63, direct.
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1: 10-4. Seacom, all units responding to 8682 Horse Metal Drive, 8682 Horse Metal Drive, you have been canceled by command. Again, canceled by command on 8682 Horse Metal Drive.
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0: We've isolated the problem to malfunction and ice dispenser on the front of the refrigerator. 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

0: would be one. 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
1: Copy, St. Paul. 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
1: I'll film it in CAD 4.
0: 10-4, my time is 17:26.

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1: What?
0: Also, in California, Coast Guard has been updated. Also, to answer.
1: Several.

0: 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Medic
1: 2.
0: Gonna be clear. Accidental activation.
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1: Zika, Florida Angel, and responding to History of Ocean Isle Beach, Florida. 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
0: Angel, 1-10-4.
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3: 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Ocean Isle
0: Latitude. Ocean Isle Latitude.
3: Based on the notes, have all the units stand by. Do not have them respond. We have heavy traffic conditions going in the Ocean Isle.
0: 10-4.

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1: Go ahead.
0: I just been trying to, 330. I'm gonna be clear and available.
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1: So, what are you? For CP72, my apologies. Can you repeat the traffic?
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0: Seek on 1 order. How medic 13 handle the fire traffic? 11, go back in service.
1: 10-4. Seek on medic 11, are you direct?
2: 11, sir.

0: Wishing out a letter to arriving 382 East 2nd Street. We got a two-story residential. Nothing selling. We're going to be investigating establishing 2nd Street plan.
1: Hello.
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1: Second street, come in.
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0: Leland Engine 2.
1: We've arrived, 3-car MVC, minor damage. We'll have Cape Fear Memorial Bridge for fans.
0: 10-4.

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0: Medic 6.
1: Hey guys, the caller is stating that the dog will be aggressive towards responders, but he is locked in that vehicle at this point.
2: Yeah.

0: 違うよな。
1: Hi,
0: Grand Gas. You said they're out of 14 traffic. We're going to stop routine traffic until we get there on us.
1: 10-4. You're taking it appropriately for medic 14, is that correct?
0: Yeah, that's the call. Keep them on and they're going to stop routine.
1: 10-4.

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1: Blue of the Engine 2.
0: One, no need for EMS. You can cancel him.
1: 10-4.
0: Heavy Engine 2. If you have a heavy rescue route, you can cancel as well.
1: Good. Fire advisory to cancel.
2: Take out Medic 6.
1: Medic 6, go ahead.
2: What's the important thing? Do you have an ETA on law enforcement?
1: Hello.
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1: 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RP's going to be waiting on scene for law enforcement.
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1: 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We're going to need a weapon location for a propane tank.
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1: There's not a letter 2.
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0: Well, we were the ones on taxi. We're pulling up in the area. We'll let you know here in just a second if we're going to need you or not. Copy. We're just flying on that way.
1: Hey, Tom. Tell us that engine 3 is on scene. Looks like we're going to have small fire out in the woods. We'll investigate on that channel. Engine 3, you'll have warrant command.
2: I'll do so far.

0: Sigamos de Senado, Valencia.
1: There's not a letter to.
0: We're from Los Angeles and route, DC is now.
1: Reaching VK in 1 hour. The tank is currently weakened. They got a minor leak. There's no hazard this time. 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
0: Temper.

0: 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Going to come in.
1: Going to come in.
0: Can you dispatch 4th Street to our location? We have smoke out in the building. We're having access issues.
1: 10-4.
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0: 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Respond to Bravo response. Outside fire with threatened structure. 1858, East Boiling Spring Road. Cross streets are Chapel Hill Road and Greenville Road. US Tact 5. See Conclear 1909.
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1: 4-10-4, and just for your information, the reporting party is requesting you meet with her when you're completed.

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1: Go ahead, Chief Lim.
0: Falmouth is going to be we've got to stretch it. That's going to be a closer stretch than your location. Still not ideal.
1: Chief, just let you know, one of the ladies that walked through, that there's a massive alligator that hangs out right around this area.
2: Boulevard West, High Beach.
0: From Falmouth. I don't think we'll have to cross that pond. Have y'all accessed it yet?
1: Negative, Chief. There's another cut through and break and another pond over here. We'll come down to Falmouth, see if we can get access that way.
0: Copy. I'm going to go ahead and park on Falmouth and walk in.
1: Simple.
2: Medical progress, speak off court, take him.

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1: Go ahead for Long Drive Command.
0: Yes, sir. I want to let you know that I'm in route to you. What do you need from us?
2: Right now we've got smoke. And real forest area behind this neighborhood. We're unable to access it right now. There's another crew on Fairmount trying to see if they can make access to it. Growing slowly. 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
1: 10-4 Chief, if you see the tall pine tree, there's two that are close together. 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

0: 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On scene, two vehicles still on the roadway. Subjects appear to be out here.
1: Okay,

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